We are halfway through the show. And of course, it is time for me to welcome you to the dark side of the tune. The last two tracks, as we shifted into the techno or the peak time techno, we've gone from melodic into peak time, although they all very much, the line is blurred between their lots, and a lot of it sounds like trance. But hey, who am I to tell you what the genres are? I just know that we are now in the dark side with the peak time techno goodness. Last two tracks were by Monocoque and Beck, and that welcomed us nicely into our orbit. And this one is Cognitive Flow by Phoenix Movement, as we rise from the ashes and get lost in this glorious rolling bassline. Lots of lovely rolling bassline wonders for you this evening. I love a rolling bassline, don't you? Of course you do. I've got tracks lined up for you in this segment of the show by Baloka, Kai Stay, Niels Van Gogh, and Merch, to name but a few. So many awesome producers are lined up for you. And as we get our trajectory firmly upwards from here on in, we are going to town with the energy. So much energy for you. Minimum entry to this show is a head nod and a foot tap, but I know you can do way, way better than that. Oh, yes.

Every week I have a weapon of the week for you, where I drop a dance floor destroyer, although I think these are all dance floor destroyers and that's why I play them for you. But this week's weapon of the week is this track. It's Opus by Big Topo, and I love the breakdown of this track. Nice big trancey, big trancey sounds and a driving beat. It's got a really nice acidy drop down. I don't normally like a track when it gets too acidy. That's my personal preferences, but I think this one just gets it right with a nice balance of big, bold and beautiful acidiness. And it's definitely a worthy weapon of the week. It's always so hard to choose which weapon of the week or which track is the weapon of the week, but this one takes it for me. So crank it up and enjoy your weapon of the week.

Another fantastic track, this one. It is called Passion by Kai State. And if you are passionate about Select, just like we all are here, we are so passionate. We love bringing you the best, the finest dance music that is in existence. And if you like what we do here, if you could just take a couple of seconds to jump onto your socials and show us a bit of love, that'd be awesome. 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And if you can, please give us a like, give us a love, give us a subscribe, all of the above, to help us continue our permission to grow and to do what we do here. We are on all your usual socials. If you're on Insta, if you're on TikTok, if you're on Facebook, jump over there. It'll only take you a few seconds. Of course, you can do that whilst you are listening. And you can just, yeah, show us a bit of love and help us do the growing of the Select thing. That'll be most appreciated. Thanking you kindly.

think this track is mostly breakdown. I mean, but what epic breakdowns it is. So good. It doesn't follow the usual format of a track, but it's awesome. It's by Matt Ice, and it's huge. It's perfect for our Dark Side adventure, and as it is called Darkness, it is exceptionally perfect for our Dark Side adventure. Speaking of the darkness, it's almost Halloween, isn't it? I can't believe it's almost Halloween. Okay, it's still a couple of weeks away, but it just feels like summer's just started, and now, boom, Halloween, and then it'll be Christmas, and then, well, it'll be summer again next year. Well, that is, of course, how the seasons work. I don't need to tell you how the year breakdown works, but it just always blows my mind how fast it goes. Have you got your costume and decorations ready? Shouts out to Taz, Sophie, and Emmy, who are gearing up for a huge house party locked in West London. I'm sure that'll be epic. Big shouts out to Dazzy B, sending shouts out to Jojo and to The Rock in Falconwood. He's saying he is planning a massive Halloween effort. He's getting his house decorated right up this year. I'm sure that'll look fantastic. Big shouts going out to Mark the Lorax, locked in the Shire, sending Hannah a happy first wedding anniversary. Oh, lovely. Congratulations to you guys. Happy birthday to all of our birthday listeners, wherever you are, including Mummy Groove. It's my mum's birthday this week as well, so shouts out to Mummy Groove. Shouts out to all the mums out there. You're all absolutely amazing. Blows my mind how amazing mums are. Obviously, we've got a little baby at home. It just, I cannot believe how good, how dedicated my wife Mummy Groove is to the baby. So shouts out to all the mums out there, and obviously shouts out to the dads too, because man, it's hard work. Anyway, on to the last shout of the show. Ollie the Doc is sending shouts out to the Seagulls, to Dale, Joshy, Noah and Emily, saying special select lovings to the family and to all the select family around the around the globe, loving the show. Thank you so much. I'm glad that you are loving the show, and each and every one of you, wherever you are, thank you for joining me and loving the show, and I'm loving having you locked on board. Right, let's get on with it, shall we?

Right, we are preparing to enter back into Earth orbit. It has been an absolute pleasure to have you with me for another adventure. But that is it for the week. Sadly, that is it. We are back into Earth orbit, but what a delight it has been. And I'm leaving you in the best of hands as we dock the ship and we embark back into our earthly realm. And I'm going to pass over the reins to Above and Beyond for their sensational group therapy show. They're up next from 2 till 4. Oliver Heldens and Claptone, what a stellar lineup after them as well, rounding off the night's proceedings. And make sure, of course, you stay locked in for the rest of your amazing Select Sunday. So much goodness lined up for you. Enjoy the rest of your weekend. I hope you have a fantastic week. Until we meet again, stay sharp, stay satisfied, stay simply superb. But most of all, and of course, most of all, and most importantly, stay select. Thank you. Good night.

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Eric Littrell, and three guys called Above and Beyond. We'll be opening the inbox for news and views from you guys, of course, the Anjuna family. And to top it all off later, I'm going to be joined by the Trilucid Boys for an exclusive guest mix. Right, no time to waste. Let's get into it with Dosum's mix of Transit Point.

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1: This week's record of the week comes from Above and Beyond, and it's been in and out of our track list for a while. Pava and I debuted it during our Sunrise set at EDC Las Vegas earlier this year, then at our hometown show at Silverworks in London, and most recently at ABGT 700. Now it's finally out and yours to keep. This is Nights Like This.

you name it. And at the heart of it was his founder, Ira Sandler. One of his favourite nights ever there was New Year's Eve 2009 with us. Ira had been planning this anniversary before he passed away earlier this year, so we're honoured to be a part of it. Tickets are on sale now. Be opening the inbox in just a sec, right after this, from the new Angina Beats Rising.

Before that, I played you The World Needs It from the next edition of the Anjuna Beats Rising EP, which we're really excited about. In fact, I'll play you something else from that a little later on. Next, though, let's open that inbox. A huge happy 50th birthday to Martin, who was just surprised with tickets to Anjuna Deep Malta by his wife, Ivy. Hope you're having an amazing time, mate. Rob from Texas wants to shout out his amazing friends, Alan, Juju and Missa. He says, here's to a lifetime of friendship. We all can't wait to see Above and Beyond at Seismic Festival in November. And Osk wants to whisk Oscar in San Francisco a happy birthday. He says he's really proud of the man you're becoming and says, have the time of your life in Malta. Matty Owl and something new from Marsh on the way. Up next, though, it's Lucio with Off My Mind.

Juno Chill fans next. On the 5th of November, and Juno Chill is going to be taking over Polygon Portal in Soho for three sessions in 360-degree sound. You'll hear the world premiere playback of the first Anjuna Chilled 01 compilation. That's a reimagining of 25 years of Anjuna in ambient and down-tempo form. Followed by two live performances from Cephas Azaria, who'll be bringing his latest record, Conditions for Observing Light, to life. Sessions can be booked individually or as a bundle, with a limited number of tickets, also including access to a signed Anjuna Chilled 01 vinyl. Tickets are on sale now. Ryan Davis, our Push the Button winner, and GVN are all coming up shortly. First though, a longtime friend of the show, Marsh, has just announced his next album, Home, is going to be landing next month on his own label, Martian. This is the latest single, Runaway, with All Night.

Dosum's remix of Higher by Matt Fax and Boxer. Erin says, shout out to my friends at ABGT 700 who made my 40th birthday magical. I love you and thank you for being the incredible souls that you are. Randy from Ohio would like to give a huge shout out to his amazing wife Lauren for her birthday and for the safe delivery of their third child Ellie. Welcome to the world, Ellie, and big love too to your big brothers Ben and Josh. And Angelo from Sacramento sends a big thank you to his San Francisco and Juno family for all the love and support. He says he's counting down to New

return of Ryan Davis. That was Home from his new EP, Never Ending Summer, which landed on Anjuna Deep this week. GVN and Nikki Lisbeth are on the way. But let's find out who topped the Anjuna family popular vote next.

GVN there with a cracking remix of I Don't Know What To Say from Le Youth's recent album, Who Are You Really? Drew sends a huge shout out to his ABGT 700 crew, Sam, Julio, Brad, Adam and Mel. He says you made it one of the best weekends of his life. And Sasha wants to congratulate her brother Riley on taking the leap and moving to Newcastle for a new job. The whole family is really proud of you. Back into it now then with some brand new Nikki Elizabeth. This is Sparkle Star, the title track from her forthcoming

0: Happy with Above and Beyond.
1: It's a real pleasure to welcome the Trilucid Boys back onto the show. Between them, they cover a lot of ground. Hilton has roots deep in London's underground as a DJ, producer and promoter, and Andy's produced and mastered some of the biggest names in the business. They held down a five-year residency at Ministry of Sound, sold out Pasha, Amnesia and Egg, and remixed the likes of Quiver, Jerome Isma A and Paul Thomas, and had their own music reworked by Tim Green, Paul Oakenfold and Marsh. Their sunrise and sunset mixes are the stuff of legend. And with releases on Proton, UV and Juno Deep Explorations and their own Ionica audio label, they're one of the most exciting acts in the progressive scene right now. So tonight they have the floor

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0: that's fair to say that that was one of Amame's anthems that he played at his Ibiza residency this year, right?
1: It is fair indeed.
0: Absolutely. It's called Chulo by, of course, Amame. Now, this next tune is from the much anticipated debut studio album of Mele. It's called Alive on Arrival and it's out on Defected Records. Now, I'm just going to tell you something. You are going to be hearing a lot of tunes from this album because I listened to the whole thing and I absolutely loved it. So over the next few weeks, we are going to be sprinkling some tunes in from it. Because yeah, just so many bangers on it. This one is Mele with Bonten and KOG and it's called Adessa.

0: just played you Château de Cartes by us, Sonana. This is our new track.
1: It certainly is. Tell us what you think over on the socials. Just saying, at We Are Sonana. Okay, up next we have got one from DJ Sub-Zero and Benjamin Franklin. Now, these two guys have been friends for 27 years. 27 years!
0: Wow, I love that.
1: That's longer than us. they made friends in the Parisian hip-hop and rap DJ scene. And they say that this track acts as a kind of collision of past and present. Have a listen, we absolutely love it.

0: What a beautiful track. That was Idris and Una Rahms with Go Deeper. Collaboration that came out of just like a casual little chat on social media.
1: She's so cool.
0: Yeah, you see, one of the many good sides of social media, I would say. You get bangers like that. Now, if your energy is flagging, I guarantee it's not going to be flagging after we've played you this next one. It's called Power and it is by the French producer Jats. Out on Stereo, the main lyrics are, when I say sound,
1: you'll scream power.
0: There you go, it was a little preview for you.

0: Future Groove, Flashing Lights by Dennis, Trace and Disla.
1: I've had so much fun today.
0: Yeah, me too. It was amazing. Love the tunes.
1: As always, we have loved the tunes and we've loved hanging out with you. So thank you for being here with us. We stream live on TikTok many, many times a week. I would say 5 times a week.
0: Exactly.
1: So come and join us.
0: Mainly Tuesday to Friday and Sunday as well, 12 to 1 UK time.
1: Exactly. So come and join us. Just search for San Anna and there we'll be, in the words of Faith Hill, if anybody gets that reference. Also, if you want to listen back to this show and all of our previous shows, you can do so over on the Select Radio app or on our SoundCloud. And we've got one more banger to play you. And this is from Tourum Tracks. And it was out on the Leaders of the New School compilation 2026. So it is from a newcomer to the house scene. They smashed it with this one. It's the Sandy Groove with Disco Africa. We'll see you next time.
0: Bye-bye.

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20: We are dealing with ordinary machines here. These are highly complicated pieces of equipment. Almost as complicated as living organisms. In some cases, they've been designed by other computers. We don't know exactly how they work.
21: Biblically, we're tied to the land. What we believe in eternal life, we believe it is an attainable element, an attainable objective. We are living in that day.
22: I imagine that right now you're feeling a bit like Alice, tumbling down the rabbit hole. You take the blue pill, the story ends. You wake up in your bed and whatever you want. You take the red pill, you stay in Wonderland, and I show you.

Very good morning, everybody. How we doing? Time for some chill out. Live in the studio, Sunday morning, 11th of October, 26th. And it's just coming up 10 past 8. Hi, Doctor and DJ Hyde in the building. Let us know you're out there. 07 427 000944. First track this week from Talvin Singh. This one, Light, from the OK release.

Good morning and a warm welcome to the show. DJ Hyde, Eye Doctor in session. Just coming up to 20 minutes past 8, and you're tuned in to a select. This is the Chill Zone live from the studio each and every Sunday. Myself and the Doctor back to back as always. Dropping into this one from the wonderful artist Advanced Suite. It's from an album called Dubsicles. It's called Break of Dawn.

voice message on 07427 000 944. Get your shouts, your dedications out there. No WhatsApp this week, so please use the regular text line. Break of Dawn from the album

from the Chillum 5 release. This one from Toasted. Send it out to Pete, all the Barbados crew. He's back from his holidays now. Also, a morning greeting out to Mr. Funk Fusion. Good morning to Sandra.

lovely sound of Spiral System. This one's Pascal's Journey. Sending it out to the Tunbridge crew this morning. Out to Russ, out to Jilla, locked on.

checking this track up last night. It's on Mystic Sound Records. It's an album called Juna. It's by the artist Dub Puffin. The track

to let you know, we got no WhatsApp this morning, so you have to use the main line. 07427 000944. Normal texts only today.

feelings that are going to come out one way or another. If you're going to be a yogi, be a yogi. If you want to take drugs, that's what you're going to do. If you want to be straight, that's what you're going to be. The main thing is, the whole game is to alter your consciousness, to get higher, to go to those other dimensions, to fulfill our potential. And one of the ways we can do this is through music, because it's healing and elevating.

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1: Well, Shivnataraj is the form of Shiva as the dancing god, lord of the dance, and he is dancing and creating and maintaining and blessing and pinpoint destroying, and so it's a way to get to your inner self and dance into the rhythm of the cosmos.
2: Cessation of the fluctuations of the mind. If you want to see this pure paper, the whiteness of this paper, you have to remove all these lines, isn't it? Similarly, the mind too covers the real consciousness, the real thing which you are. So you have to remove all this darkness, all these lines and taintedness, which is the mind. Then you see the natural beauty of the base, the foundation, is automatically observed, isn't it? It is natural, it is always there.

So, now, what do you see in this world? Only your mind. And how is this mind being seen? Does a dead man see his mind? So he must be conscious.

Beautiful track. This one's called Ancient Tongues. You can find this one on Reactivated, the album released in 2024. Send this one out to all the Silent Crew, all the Select Massive, all the Chill family locked on. How you doing? Just gone 9:05 on a Sunday morning. DJ Hyde, I Dotter in session. This is the Chill Zone live from Select. And you know what? Get yourselves involved. We adore hearing from you. Text us on 07427 000 9.

Vanilla Locked In. How are you guys doing? Welcome to the show. Big shouts once again going out to MC Mish. Looking for a little drum and bass this morning. Let's see. I'll play something a little harder right now. It's called Drop It. It's the Land Switcher remix.

some big psychedelic dub vibes. This is Chromatech. The track is called The Rising Nebula.

out to MC Meese, so she can't be accused of that. Like it. Next one, a little ambient interlude from an IQ record.

We love ourselves a classic track here on Select. And dropping into this one at 20 years old. It's from the album Golden Cap. It is, of course, the legend's Entheogenic. The track is called Dew. Send this out to all the crew locked in. All the Select Massive. All the Chill family. How are you guys doing? Well, I'd say maybe we should call this vintage, yeah? I mean, how old does a track need to be before you class it as vintage? How old does a car need to be before it's vintage? Is it 20 years? Big shouts to all the crew once again. 9.54 on a Sunday morning. This one's going to wrap it up. So make sure you take care of yourself. Have a lovely Sunday. Keep it locked. Hi, Doctor. Mr. Funk Fusion stepping up next.

0: 28 stars. Finishing with this track this week, and I want to say a massive thank you to all those who got involved today, all those who've been checking out the vibes throughout the 2 hours. And don't forget, we'll catch you same time, same place, right here on Select from 8 a.m. for the very best of the chill vibes on the Chill Out Zone. Take care, have a great week.
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Hope everyone is good. Big shout out to the Duke, out to Rob, out to all London's cabbies out there. Be lucky, gents.

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1: Just what is it that you want to do?
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So over the next coming weeks, we have a new featured artist called Premier Contact. An amazing band from Europe playing jazz funk. Looking forward to that. Big shout out to the Premier Contact crew over there in Belgium.

beautiful track by Glenn Underground, the band played on. Underground flavours this week till midday. Global Dance, Funk Fusion and the Eye Doctor back to back live.

Big shout out to MC Meesh, appreciating the xylophone, percussion, drums and keyboard indeed. Big shout out to Bertie as well. He will be up here doing a wonderful jungle and drum and bass set in the coming weeks as well.

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So there is no WhatsApp today for some reason. 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Big shout to Select's very own Steve Middleton, locked on. Out to Claire as well. Hope you guys are good. Catch Steve up here live at Select HQ next Sunday. Terry is on at the top of the hour this week. Sunday Soul Affair.

0: Rainbow 95 by Matteo and Matos. Send a big love to Spencer and Mary. That's from Meesh. Out to you guys. 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
1: Sending it out to the Chelsea crew.

Sending big love to the Proper Decent Tunes gang, out to the Baron, out to Mr. Root as well, out to producer Fru, out to the old school ravers out there. How we doing? And as I mentioned earlier, our new featured artist in the up and coming weeks is Premier Contact. They've just released a brand new album called Hamburger Galaxy. 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

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Terry James will be with you at the top of the hour. 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

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I, Dr. Funk Fusion, signing out. Have a great Sunday. Look after each other. Keep it select. Terry up next.

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It's your classic soulful disco, soulful house, and a blend a little bit of reggae in there as well. And now, I've got to play this because I still love this record. Originally done by Claire. This is a track by Twisted Soul.

Mickey Moore and Andy T. People Power. 12:21, good afternoon, Terry James. We'll be up until 2 o'clock today. There's no WhatsApp number today, so just text us on the normal line if you don't mind. 07427-000-944. And reading in the tabloids in the week, we lost another legend in our music, Mr. Freddie Jackson, who passed away this week at age 70. And what a wonderful voice that man had. And we're going to play a couple of tracks from Freddie today in his memory. So, here's the first. Rest in peace, Mr. Freddie Jackson.

the wonderful Juicy. After Loving You from the 80s. Wonderful vibe. Big hi to the 416 today. Welcome along. Big hi to Grantley out there.

So a big like to Angela and Crystal Palace today. Loving the jam. Thank you. Also a big hi to John in Bexley Heath. We keep looking at the clock. It's like 17 minutes to one already. And I thought, whoa, what is going on? So we can't play the tracks all in its entirety today. 2 hours is never enough. But now...

Sunday Soul Affair, 6 minutes past one. Nice to have your company till two today. And now, Frankie Dancer Paul. Good afternoon, Select.

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At currently 1:13 currently in the UK. Can't beat the old reggae, can you? Wow. One more track in the soulful for Mr. late great Freddie Jackson. And this was a wonderful record from that Rock Me Tonight album. Cherish it with love. Rest in peace, Mr. Freddie Jackson again.

so special. Wonderful record. Currently 1:25 now in the UK. Hello, good afternoon. Terry James here until 2 p.m. today. Hope you're enjoying the soulful sounds. Don't forget, you want to come and say hello today. There's no WhatsApp line today, I'm afraid, but you can text us on normal. 07427 000944. It's a nice little tune.

Literally 12 minutes away from Tommy Brightside on the way between 2 and 4 for you. Some more house flavors. KG, Joey Nugro in the mix of that. Nice mix of that as well. Hope you're enjoying the show. Don't forget, not here next week, back the week after. Sometimes I do pop up in the week, so look out for me if you want to. I really hope you enjoyed the show today, though. Nice to be back. All right, let's have a little memory, a little sing-song if you're getting yourself ready for your dinner this afternoon and you're around the table. Have a little sing. Sister Sledge and the Sisters. He's the greatest dancer.

Alexandra O'Neill, What's Missing from that wonderful album. Instead of dance, massive tune now. Stand by for Tommy Brightside on the way. And we'll leave you with this little gem to get you in the mood for Tommy between 2 and 4 today. Have a wonderful week. Catch you in 2 weeks' time. Have a nice select Sunday.

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6: 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On

Hello, welcome along. I'm Tommy Brightside. Right here on Select Radio. Thank you to Terry James for the last 2 hours. Smooth as always. Safe journey home, sir. Great show. Okay, today I've handpicked some of the best feel-good house tracks to share with you today. I've got some new disco for the first hour, and then I've got it filled up to play you some really upbeat house in the second hour, all the way through with your soundtrack to your Sunday. I'm going to get straight into it now. The WhatsApps have gone down, so you can text in 07427000944. That gets you through to me here in the studio. Don't forget to let me know where you are and where you're from and how your weekend's going. Hope you've all had a great week. I'm going to step into it with some new disco. The track underneath me now, House of Prayers, Feel the Melody. Stepping straight into it right now. Let's not waste any time.

Okay, flowing along nicely now. Great disco sounds, new disco house, great glitterbox sort of sounds. These, that's all those that have been out into Ibiza this summer, enjoying their nights and days. Got a great shout out for you from Mick in Colchester, sounding great, mate, keeping me company on the train going home from a big night out. Out to you, Mick. Thanks for the shout. You can get involved, 07427000944. Tommy Brightside taking you all the way through till 4 p.m. today, right here on the home of electronic music, Select Radio. If you're enjoying these beats, hope you are. I am too. Love these sounds. In the second hour, I'm going to be stepping it up into some more upbeat, funkier house, a lot of vocals, huge vocals, great vocals. So, yeah, hope you're enjoying your Sunday so far. Hope you're all enjoying your Sunday and your weekend, and not looking forward to Monday work tomorrow, but don't worry about that. I've got you covered. Get the soundtrack to your afternoon right here. Coming up to 25 past two now, stepping into the next few tracks and keeping you entertained with these great sounds. Tommy Brightside.

Okay, if you've just joined me, welcome along. Got myself, Tommy Brightside, right here on Select Radio, all the way through till 4 p.m. Going to run through the tracks that I've played so far from the top of the show. Started off with House of Prayers, Feel the Melody. Went straight into Do What You Feel, Birdie Remix. Then Diplo, Side Piece, On My Mind, Purple Disco Machine Remix. Great track, that one. Then You're Gonna Make Me Love Somebody Else. Then last track that we've just left behind, Serious, with a legendary Michael Gray and Donna Allen on vocals. And the track underneath me right now is Timmy Tom, All Night Long. Hope you're enjoying this vibe. Hope you're enjoying it so far. Hope your Sunday's going well.

Okay, great track. Underneath Me There, Deep Down, Dolls in My Mind. That one is by Alok, Ella Irie, Kenny Dope, Crystal Waters, obviously. Crystal Waters in the background. And also Kenny Dope with Bomb, I do believe, from the Bucketheads from way back. Big shout out to MC Meesh saying that the Bad Habit track that I played just there before me, Hooked on Bad Habits, Moose T's extended mix. That's her favourite track. And also to dedicate it to her and Kevos. Thanks for joining me. 07427 000944 gets you through to myself here in the studio. WhatsApp's gone down, Gremlin's in the studio, but you can also text, so don't worry, that'll get you through to me. If not, if you're just happily listening in for your Sunday afternoon soundtrack from myself, do that as too. I don't mind. Whether you're driving, in the gym, wherever you are, even if you're listening to me back in the week via the app. And you can do that, you can download the app for free, and you will be straight there listening to some of your best DJs that you prefer. Whatever your flavour of house music is, it's right here at Select Radio. Right, going to crack on now. A few more tracks, 2:45. A few more tracks of new disco, and then we'll jump into the upbeat stuff after the hour of 3 p.m. Tommy Brightside, don't go anywhere. Keep it locked to Select.

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Disco all the way, new disco house. Track underneath me, Must Be the Music. This is the original disco mix, Dave Lee. This is from 2022. Great track, great sound. Mark is loving it too. Good afternoon, Tommy. Locked in and locked on and absolutely loving your top quality shows as always, mate. Thank you. Thank you, Mark. Thanks for the shout, mate. 07427-000944 gets you through. If you're enjoying these sounds, I am too. I think they're great. Great for a Sunday afternoon. Try not to talk too much over them, but it's great to let you know I'm still here. So, yeah, get involved on the text line number. WhatsApp's gone down. A few gremlins in the studio, but if you want to text through, let me know where you are. We're reaching out on 94.4 FM in London, DAB Plus, Kent, London, Norwich, Hertfordshire, Brighton, Essex, Bristol. So reaching right out. If you want to download the free to download app, the Select app, you can listen back to all your favourite DJs and myself, of course, if I'm not your favourite DJ. Hope I am. Then you can listen back via the app anytime you want, wherever you are in the world. So, yeah, please do. Keeping it going like this, 5 to 3. Afterwards, playing a few more new disco. And then after this, I'll be stepping it into some more higher beat, funky sounds. Hope you're enjoying it so far. Hope you're having a great Sunday, whatever you're doing. Tommy Brightside right here on Select Radio.

Fat Moose Tees Glitterbox Mix. That's everybody that reached out to IB for this year. I didn't quite make it out there. Getting a little bit older now, but maybe one day I'll go again. But yeah, Glitterbox, this is great music for out in Ibiza. Big shout out to Ross. Yes, Tommy. Yes, Ross, thanks for tuning in, mate. Thanks for the message. 07-427-000-944 gets you through right here to me in the studio here today until the hour of four. Just gone after three. Going to play one more new disco. Been loving that sound. That's been a great hour. I've really enjoyed that. I hope you have too. Next track, I Need Your Loving, is the last new disco track, and then we'll be stepping it into some more upbeat house. Hope your Sunday's going well so far, wherever you're locked in, wherever you are. Hope you're enjoying it, giving you a soundtrack to your Sunday afternoon, not even thinking about work tomorrow. Keep it locked right here, Tommy Brightside.

Wonderful track. I Need Your Lovin', Disco Tron, Disco Junkie, came out in 2021. Going to be stepping, like I said, into some more upbeat, uplifting garage. Not garage. Well, next track is garage. It's Ann Nesby, Hold On, Moose T. It's from way back in 1997. It's Garage House, but it's not the sort of garage you're thinking of. It's a great track, really upbeat, beautiful vocal. If you've had a bad week, if you're having a bad day, this is a perfect track. The next one coming up. You're with myself, Tommy Brightside, right here on Select Radio. Hope your day's going well. Massive shout out to my lovely wife, Leah, locked in. Big shout out to MC Mish and her friend Veronica over in Pimlico and Victoria. Great to have your ears. Thank you everybody for locking in. If you're just a silent listener, I hope you've enjoyed it so far. 3:10. Got me until the hour of 4:00.

What a great track. Feel the Music in My Soul. This is by John Gold. This has come out this month, 2026. John Gold, great producer, great upbeat tracks. That last track, and Nesby, Moose T, Garage Remix, that is from 1997. Absolute corker of a track. I couldn't talk all the way through it, but I will now. Big shout out to Nikki in Petswood. Proper tunes for a Sunday. Yeah, they're great tunes. The disco vibes were great for the first hour. Thank you for locking in. Also, big shout out to Veronica in Pimlico, and giving a shout out to her cousin in the Republic of Ireland. If you've got the app and you can hear me over there in Ireland, great. 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I'm going to keep it going like this. It is now 20 past three, taking you through with these sort of vibes, great vibes. Who loves these tunes? You cannot not like these tunes. So all the way through to four with myself right here on Select, the home of electronic music. Hope you're having a great Sunday. Hope I'm making it better with these tracks.

What a great track again. Feeling for You, Junior Sanchez Cassius. I won't say the name of the other people that have helped produce that. Sorry, but I'm on radio. If you want to look it up, my track list goes up after this. You can listen back to my show if you've missed it, if you just joined in. Half hour show on my left. Half hour of my show left. Yeah, you can download the app, listen back. And I also put up on my Instagram, Tommy Brightside, at Tommy Brightside DJ. On Instagram, I put up the track listings afterwards, so if I've missed any, or if you want to know what they are when you're listening back, if you're in the gym, if you're in the car next week, wherever you are listening in again, I'd appreciate it if you want to listen back. It's always great. I do. I listen back to my shows. Criticise myself sometimes, but that's what we do as DJs. Yeah, next track coming up is When the Rhythm Talks, DJ Fudge. DJ Fudge, great producer. He's got some great tracks out there. That's just come out this month, the next track coming up. Hope you're enjoying your Sunday. 07427000944 gets you through to me in the studio for the last half an hour left of myself. Matt Bauer's up after me, taking you through to the hour of 6 p.m. So keep it here. Don't go anywhere. Turn it up and keep it locked to Select Radio. Tommy Brightside.

sure is. Tommy Brightside right here on your Sunday Select, the home of electronic music. If you've all enjoyed this, I have. It's been great. Some of those tracks give you goosebumps. Some of the pianos in there, brilliant upbeat house tunes. Out to MC Mish, all her friends over in Pimlico and Victoria enjoying the afternoon as well. The last track I gave you was Lift Me Up, Glenn Horsburgh. Great track that's just come out in the later part of this year. Oh no, sorry, that was Odyssey Inc., Wayne Soul Avengers, How I Feel, and the one before that was Lift Me Up, Glenn Horsburgh. Great, great tracks. If you're enjoying all this stuff, I'm here every other weekend, bi-weekly, Sundays, so if you like this. I might try and do the disco stuff again in 2 weeks' time. I was thinking of doing a soulful house into a funky house set. Come follow me on at Tommy Brightside DJ on Instagram. Let me know in the week if you'd prefer in 2 weeks' time soulful house into funky or disco. I really did enjoy doing the disco today. I didn't think I would, but I did. Really enjoyed it. Great feedback. Great show. Enjoyed it. Up after me, we've got Matt Bowers taking you through from 4 till 6, then Ben Haig and Lee DeRosa at 8, taking you through to 10, and Asuba taking you into midnight this afternoon and into the evening on your Select Radio. Wherever you are, whatever you're doing, hope you're having a great afternoon. Stepping into the last 10 minutes of myself right now. Don't forget to come and give me a follow over on Instagram at Tommy Brightside DJ and on TikTok, Tommy_Brightside. So yeah, hope you're enjoying it so far. Let's not look forward to Monday. Let's keep it going. Last 10 minutes. Track underneath me, Do It Y'all. Well, very American, Do It Y'all. Grant Nelson, Mark Knight, absolute banger of a track. Okay, stepping into the last 10 minutes. Two or three tracks left. Hope you've enjoyed it. I've been Tommy Brightside, Select Radio.

Massive shout out to Steve Middleton, locked in, part of the Select family. Thank you, Steve. And to everybody who's locked in today, I've had a great show. I've really enjoyed it. Really upbeat Sunday feeling. Catch me back here in 2 weeks' time. Track underneath me, It's All About Love. Yeah, Matt Bauer's coming up next. I've really enjoyed this. Who hasn't? I mean, it's just been really upbeat. Catch you back here in 2 weeks' time, everybody. Have a great week.

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Sunday the 11th of October, this is The Retox with me, Matt Bowers, on Select Radio.

So hey, yeah, how you doing out there? Big thanks to Tommy Brightside for the last 2 hours. Let's say from 4 till 6 o'clock, you got me, Matt Bowers, with a Retox. Starting to show off, this is No Over. This is the Fort Romeo remix. This is on Flores Records.

Okay, Select, Sunday afternoon. The weekend is not over yet. Let us know what you're up to. Text the studio on 07427 000944. First shout out, big shout out to Ruth at home making cake. Hope it's all going well. And a big shout out to MC Mish as well, keeping it locked. Good to have your ears. Absolute pleasure to be playing music for you all today.

So if you hadn't heard my show before, play a bit of everything really, house, tech house, melodic techno, and then I think we're going to finish up with a bit of techno this evening. I'm with you till 6 o'clock. Got some new music and some classics, a bit of something for everyone. In the background right now is Noir Muse, and this is by Abaze, One Henderson and Desout, and this is on Gustavito.

Tune you heard before this one, House Experience, Franco Moraghi, Earth and Days. That's on House U. In the background now, Surrender. Saria and No One Knows, and that's on Red Room. Keep it locked to Select Radio. It's me, Matt Bowers, with a Retox. I'm with you till 6 o'clock. Don't go anywhere.

one you just heard. What a bass line that is, going straight out to MC Mish. That was called Look At Me, Piro Scratch, and that's on And Dance Records. Coming in now, Modern Romance, Cats and Dogs. This is me, Matt Bowers, on a Retox. Keep it locked till 6 p.m.

Okay, so some new music for you. This is Cade Solito. This is Get Loose on Lost Culture. And this will be out on the 16th of October. Before that, we had Gravity by Inaki. And that's on Gathering Records, and that will also be out on the 16th of October. Stick with me, Matt Bowers. I'm with you for another just over 45 minutes. I'm with you till 6 o'clock. And this is The Retox on Select Radio.

And Don't Blink, Where Do We Begin? Great tune. Loving this one. Before that, we had Everywhere I Look. That was by Didi Dancos, and that's on La Juanita Records. Before that, we had Sumac Tribe. That's by Made in TLV, Millie Boy, and Ask. That's on Caro Paradiso Records.

Just over 25 minutes of the show to go. In the background now, we've got Spacewalk. This is Nick Muir, Mark Romboy, John Digweed. This is the Pig and Dan Peak remix on Bedrock. Before this was This Dance. That was by Musa Messi, and that was Music for Dreams. I say, got about 25 minutes with me left, still plenty of time. If you want to get in touch, let us know what you're up to. 07427 000 944. Keep it locked.

And before this one, we had I Am Here. It's by Gungum and Mila Journey. And that was on Journey Records. 15 more minutes to go. Stepping up, bit techno. Enjoy, keep it locked.

Okay, people, that's about it from me for today. We've got Ben Hague in the building, ready to take you through to 8 o'clock. If I missed any ideas or anything, I'll be posting the track list to my Instagram, which is at Matt Bowers DJ, MattBowersDJ. I'll be posting that there this evening or first thing tomorrow.

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Ben Haig, taking you through now till 8 o'clock. Thank you to Matt Bowers. Absolute solid tunes as always. I was driving into the studio actually, and I said to him the last 40 minutes was absolutely

07427 000 944. But be mindful, we have no WhatsApp working at the moment, so it's text, old school text only. The number 07 again, 427 000 944. I am going to be looking after you for 2 hours on this Sunday evening as winter draws in, and I'm hoping my music will warm you up. So let's get into it. This one is a classic, a little bit of an older tune. Can't pronounce the surname. It's Paul Kirkenbar, and it's called No Goodbye. And you're listening to The Uplift with Ben Haig. Let's go.

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You're locked into Ben Hague on The Uplift Show, exclusively on Select.

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1: This one is called Fake Moves by Highlight, and you are locked in with Ben Hague on The Uplift Show. 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

And as many of you know who've been listening to my show, it can be a bit of all sorts. We're going to keep it kind of light and funky for now, but I have all sorts in store for you tonight with some funky house. Might even throw some disco in. And as always, it's all about building you up, setting you up for a positive week. This is The Uplift Show with Ben Haig. This one's called Chase the 80s. Let's do that.

this one. It's not right, but it's okay. It's Sunday, and that was Bert and Wessel. And as you know, wow, we've got, where does the time even go? It's 34 minutes in. Let's start smashing some bassline and bring these beats up a little bit. I'm warmed up. The studio aircon has been set to 22 rather than 18. Thanks for that, Matt. I was absolutely freezing when I got in. But yeah, let's get some BPM going, flowing for this Sunday night session. The Uplift Show with Ben Haig, taking you through till 8. Keep it locked.

Big shout out to Janet. Massive shout out to the Kent crew. And of course, Sunday Sessions wouldn't be the same without MC Mish. So big shout out to you. This one's a live Gorgon City. And we are alive. And we should be thankful for that. Setting you up for a big week, the Uplift Show with Ben Haig. We are going to be building up the BPM and the energy now, moving forward till 8 o'clock.

this one. Big shout outs to Jennifer Cook, Michelle, the Cool Cats from the bar. Thank you for locking in. This is Ben Hague on the Uplift Show. This one's called Crash. Oh, it sounds a bit like a crash, actually. A baseline crash. Anyway, carrying you through till 8. Here we go.

We are in a radio blackout for those trying to get through on WhatsApp. No news on that yet. I have pushed upper management, but apparently it's been out for a few days now. This is Ben Hague on The Uplift Show. 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Sunday night's Uplift Show with Ben Hague. We are building it up now. We're going to drop some more bass line, a little bit faster energy, setting you up for a big week.

Shout outs going out to Kevos, Steve, Andy, Matt, Kate, and Marie. Sunday nights, Ben Haig, The Uplift Show. Do you know what? We're going to get harder, faster. I'm feeling in the mood for a proper party on a Sunday night. Keep it locked. Driving you through till 8.

For those of you old enough to remember, Fugees, Quality, Ooh La La. By R Squared, forgot to say the artist's name. What a pleb. Sunday nights, locked, uplift show, Ben Hague.

This one's called Midnight, and I feel it would be more appropriate at midnight, but I don't care. I'm on till 8, Ben Hague, The Uplift Show, Sundays, driving you, building you up for a big week. Stay locked, we are going hard, and we're not going home.

of our show now where we've got half an hour to go, so anything goes. Throw in the kitchen sink at it, shall we say. And yes, I have got some tunes for you. The next one's called Passport. If you like bassline, garage, that's your vibe, then that one is going to be the one for you. Keep it locked. Ben Haig, Uplift Show, taking you through till 8.

0: And you are going to need your passports for where I'm going, because we are going to Garage Planet for the next 15 to 20 minutes. Let's give it stacks. Ben Haig, Uplift Show.
1: Keys, phone, wallet, passport, yeah. Double check, then link in the airport. Yeah. Head to club, go straight to the dance floor. Yeah. You're going to give me everything I ask for. Keys.

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1: Shout outs to Janet, Tanya, Debbie, Christopher, and of course, MC Mish. Thank you for locking in. It's Bassline.

this one. 5 a.m. at Bagley's, for those who remember that club. Wow. Gorgon City. And I think this is the last one of that kind of garagey vibe, and then I'm going to play some thumping techno. Why not? Friday night, uplift show, Ben Hague. You can catch me in 2 weeks' time.

Yes, indeed. Watch those bass bins if you have them. Well, if you have, it's an absolute luxury because these next tunes are going to absolutely pop them off. And Leaderos has just entered the building for his tech house, tech minimal, absolute monster vibes after me. 8 till 10, keep it locked, keep it select.

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8: 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Shouting out to Ben Hague, as always, smashed it. Bringing you all the techno, finishing off with a bit of garage. Shouting out to Ben Hague. He'll be on his journey home very shortly. Big love to everyone who's tuned in for this show.

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The WhatsApp is not working in the studio, unfortunately. Let me know what you got up to this weekend. Are you still partying? MC Mish is partying. She's getting everyone locked in. Big up to Ben Haig, who was playing from 6 till 8. He'll be on his journey home listening in. Always smashes it every other week. 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

Yes, guys, you're listening to Lee DeRosa on Select Radio. The track playing underneath us is a track called Uptown Downtown by Lee Marks, Team Reds. Big love to the Team Reds family. Shouting out to Lee Marks. Shouting out to MC Meesh. Shouting out to Ben Haig. Would still be on his journey home. Remember, guys, you can text in 07427-000-944. Unfortunately, WhatsApp isn't working. Only text this evening. Let me know what you got up to. Are you still raving? Who's going ADE? Shout out to anyone who's going ADE in a couple of weeks. I'm going to be there. Been there for a few years now. Such a wicked time. So much things going on, and definitely one not to miss.

Yes, guys, the track playing underneath us is a track called Stargazers 97, produced by a producer called Wave City Bay. Shouting out to Wave City Bay. This has been released on Summarized Sessions.

Shouting out to everyone who's tuned in. Guys, if you want to get involved, I'm taking you through to 10 o'clock. We've got 45 minutes left. 07427000944 is the number you need. Unfortunately, WhatsApp is not working today, so it's only text. Shouting out to MC Meesh. I've got a tune coming up for you, MC Meesh. Popping in the club next. Shouting out to Wave City Bay. Wicked track from him earlier. Shouting out to Lee Marks. Shouting out to Keffy, Max Winfield, all their tracks played on this show earlier. Absolute wicked producers, absolute wicked tracks. Shouting out to Some Guy. Shouting out to Ben Hague. He might be home by now. You can catch him every other week, 6 to 8pm. Shouting out to the Charge family. Shouting out to Nath, all the Charge crew locked in. Charged events, Friday the 27th of November, back at Basin House. That's an event not to be missed, guys. Go and check them out. Go and grab your tickets. That's Charged Events at Basin House on the Friday 27th of November. Guys, I'm taking you through to 10 o'clock. You can catch me here every other week. Hope you're enjoying the tunes. You're listening to Lee DeRosa on Select Radio.

Yes, guys, you're listening to Lee DeRosa on Select Radio. The track playing underneath us is a track called Rising Desire by a producer called Manifest. Guys, I'm taking you all the way for 10 o'clock. Just got 20 minutes left. I hope you're loving the show, guys. You can find me here every other Sunday, 8 till 10 p.m. However, this next Sunday, I won't be here. I will be at

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Thanks for everyone who's tuned in. Sorry that WhatsApp weren't working today, but the texts were. Shouting out to MC Meesh, been with us for the whole show. 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Guys, you can follow me on Instagram at LEE_DE_ROSA. 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Go and grab them now while you can. The last one went off. I won't be here on my next show as I'll be in Amsterdam for ADE. Hope to see some of you out there. Thanks again for everyone who tunes in, week out. You can catch me here in 4 weeks' time. Take care. 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
1: 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He's just dropped the track Control Delete on the brand new DC4 Volume 6 release. 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